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I just want to stop a great big flame down in your heart. You see, way down inside of me, darling, I have only one desire, and that one desire is you. And I know nobody else ain't gonna do it.

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How deep is the ocean? How high is the sky? How many times a day do I think of you? How many roses

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Von Blossom Dearie war das. 1A entspannt. 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

Jordan's in town. I got a dollar and a quarter and I'm just Randy Clown. But don't let nobody play me cheap. I got 50 cents more than I'm

0: 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Good night. Anthony Wilson on the guitar. Jeff Hamilton. John Clayton, thank you and God bless you.
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0: sober drink. Life is so peculiar that it makes you stop and think. Yes, life,
1: Baba Duwebua,
0: is so peculiar.
1: It sure is.
0: A pot belongs with a knife.
1: It sure does. 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
0: I love cabbage.